Bruce the Boss Springsteen og The E Street Band og Hungry Heart. 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Her ser der Twain. 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So you think you're Elvis? Well, that don't impress me much. 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
3: 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It's just fantastic music.
0: Classic hits for a time.

forever, and that's a mighty long time. But I'm here to tell you, there's something else. The afterworld. A world of never-ending happiness. You can always see the sun. 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

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In World War II, the average age of the combat soldier was 26. In Vietnam, he was 19. In Vietnam, he was 19.